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Good morning all. Myself Dr. Vinayak Angdi, presently working as assistant professor and consultant in the department of Panchakarma at KLA Ayurveda Hospital, Shapur, Belagavi. Today we'll be seeing on the topic Udvartana, one of the Panchakarma procedure which is helpful in the management of obesity. In the era of utilization and urbanization, obesity emerged as a serious public health issue in both developed and developing nations. It may be defined as an abnormal growth of adipose tissue due to enlargement of fat cells or collection of excessive fat cells or combination of both. Excessive body weight is associated with various diseases, systemic diseases like cardiovascular disease, diabetes mellitus, type 1 and type 2, obstructive sleep apnea, certain types of cancer, osteoarthritis and asthma. As a result, obesity has been found to reduce life expectancy. According to WHO, about 13% of the world population, that is 11% of male and 15% of female, were obese and 18% of children were overweight in the year 2016. The prevalence rate in India was higher among females than males, and in urban areas than in rural area in the year 2014. Obesity is well defined in Ayurveda as Taulya and Santarpanajanya Vikara, that is nothing but the diseases which are caused due to the excess nutrition or malnutrition. It is a disease of Medho Shrotas in which Kapha and Medha Doshas are in the pathological state, considering as a Upadrava. In Samhitas, Taulya is explained as Ashtaninditya, that is 8 diseases which are very difficult to be treated. We can compare this Taulya with Android fat distribution, in which distribution of human adipose tissue occurs mainly around the trunk, upper body, in areas such as abdomen, chest, shoulder, nape and the neck. As the definition goes, Udvartana is just the massage of powder opposite to the hair follicle. This is called as Udvartana. Let us see first how the procedure is done. Udvartana is performed with dry powder of medicine in upward direction all over the body except in the upper clavicle. This is mainly used in the diseases which are originating from Kapha and Medha. The materials which are required for the procedure are a mask to cover the face, a vessel to heat the powder and the heating source. The medicine is dry heated over the flame in a steel vessel. Then the consent of the patient is taken and the patient is made to lie in the supine position. Priorly, along with the consent, the fitness of the patient and evaluation of the patient should be done for any systemic disease which are unfit for the procedure. Then the patient is made to lie in the supine position. The masseur is asked to cover his face with a mask and then the massage is done in the upward direction opposite to the hair follicle. Then in the Pradhana Karma, that is main procedure, Udvartana should be performed with a paste or the powder. Mainly, usually it is done with a dry powder. Application is done, then the rubbing is done in the supine position, right lateral, left lateral, prone and supine. The total duration of the procedure is around 30 minutes. After the procedure, the patient is asked to take bath and rest for few minutes and later the patient can leave the room. This procedure is usually done for 7 days. Per day, it is done for around 30 minutes. Now, let us see how the Udvartana might work or the probable mode of action of Udvartana, which will be helpful in the management of obesity. The skin is divided into innumerable lymph nodes, a diameter of 8 to 12 mm. Udvartana procedure, rubbing against on the lymphatic, which contains a lymph, and lymph is made up of glucose, fat and amino acids. The rubbing action increases the local circulation and helps to eliminate the fluid and metabolites rapidly. In another way, Udvartana produces the mechanical and reflex action on peripheral blood vessels or on the skin. The increases the venous return and further ejection volume, helping the improvement in the metabolism and removal of metabolites. Rubbing helps in the absorption or effusions, relief of blood stasis and carry away the morbid products in the system. Deep pressure massage help in interchange of tissue fluids by increasing the circulation in the superficial veins, and the adjuvant effect of lifestyle modification with Udvartana in obesity helps in the management of the clinical condition. It gives mechanical stimulation to the muscles, causing them to contract, increase circulation mainly in the veins. The alternate pressure and relaxation brings fresh blood to the parts, improving the nutrition to the part and helps to flush away the
stasis, blood and the metabolite. Muscles in action exert a kind of massage up on each other. Ordinary movement of the voluntary muscles are a mean of accelerating the blood by their alternate contraction and relaxation. At every contraction, blood is pressed out of the muscle. At the same time, it is receives an impulse to return the blood to the heart. While during each relaxation, fresh blood comes to the muscles. Muscular fatigue from overexertion is relieved by massage. Toxic materials must be removed from the tissues in order to restore the normal functioning of the body. This can be accomplished by the mechanical rubbing with the herbal drugs. Influence of rubbing on the circulation of fluid is also of great importance. Both the venous and lymphatic circulations are accelerated towards the heart. Deep manipulations causing the veins and lymphs to the mechanical empty, and the fluid cannot return on the account of valves within the vessels. More space is thus made for blood returning from the deeper parts. Now let us see the probable mode of action as per Ayurveda. This was a classical explanation. Udvartana is having the gunas of Kapha Medhahara properties. The virya of the medicine enters the body due to the Ushna and Tikshna guna of Dravya and its powerful influence on Romagupa. It then opens the mukha of Shira, returning in Pak of Kapha and Medha. There will be a Drava Vriddhi of Kapha and Medha as a result of this. Sveda, which comes out of Udvartana, gives to the Paka of the same. After 7 days of Udvartana, the doshas that have entered from Shaka to the Koshta through the procedure of Udvartana should be flushed. This can be effectively done by the either Nitya Virechana or classical Virechana as per the requirement of the clinical condition and the status of the patient. As a result of Nirharana of Vikrita Kapha Dosha, Dushyas along with Medho Dhatu removes Avarna and Shruta Vruddhi, which will be resulting in Lagavata of the Sharira. The triglycerides in the subcutaneous tissue will break down into fatty acids as a result of increasing friction to all regions of the body. Udvartana can help in normalization of lipid profile, also in the reduction of weight, BMI, blood, body circumference, skin fold thickness, as it possesses Shodhana of the waste products and Kapha Medhahara properties. In all these areas, one can see the reduction in the circumference along with the total body weight loss. Due to central massage, the fatty acids are transported to the liver where they are converted into bile. As a result of bile reabsorption will be reduced, allowing the lipid circulating in the circulation on the day of purgation will be utilized. As a result, when an obese individual has hyperlipidemia, Udvartana promotes bile excretion in the feces as one of the treatment, helps in the reduction of the fat. Udvartana is a one important Panchakarma allied procedure, that is nothing but the Upakarma. It's an essential treatment that required in Ayurveda clinical condition, that is Taulya, which can be understood as obesity. Ayurveda places a high value on primary and secondary illness prevention as detailed in the Dinacharya. As Ayurveda says, this is not only the as a part of treatment, whereas Dinacharya is something which is explained in Ayurveda that to be followed daily. This Udvartana is included there also for the effective management of obesity. When we see contemporary science, there are many other procedures, treatments and medications are available in the market for the management of obesity, which have their cost in the form of side effects and few of the complications. But this is one of the clinical treatment with minimal side effects, as the entire procedure is external. Hence, one can make use of this procedure effectively at our hospital, that is KLE Ayurveda Hospital, Shahpur, Belagavi. 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

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G7 leaders adopt declarations on global stability, security cooperation and efforts to counter transnational organized crime. Prime Minister Narendra Modi to meet US President Donald Trump on the sidelines of G7 summit in Avignon, France, to reach Paris this evening as part of his visit to France. Defense Minister Rajnath Singh says India's sovereignty non-negotiable, cites surgical strikes, Balakot and Operation Sindoor as decisive actions against terrorism. India's defense production soars to record 1.78 lakh crore rupees in financial year 2025-26, surges 110% since 2020-21. Security forces intensify enforcement and counterinsurgency operations across Manipur. 3 militants arrested, 26 illegal bunkers destroyed. And in men's cricket,

Security cooperation and efforts to counter transnational organized crime. In their statement, the leaders welcomed the deal between the United States and Iran under U.S. President Donald Trump. The leaders emphasized the importance of safe maritime passage through the Strait of Hormuz and supported steps to strengthen regional security. In another declaration, the G7 pledged to intensify action against drug trafficking, describing it as a growing threat to national security, public health, and economic stability. Partner countries Brazil and South Korea also backed the initiative. They also proposed a G7 Plus ports network to enhance intelligence sharing and disrupt trafficking routes, alongside deeper cooperation with international agencies such as Interpol and UNODC, and a stronger focus on tracing and recovering illicit financial assets. Prime Minister Narendra Modi is set to participate in a series of high-level outreach programs today on the second day of his visit to Lyon in France for the ongoing G7 summit. However, attention is firmly focused on his bilateral meeting with United States President Donald Trump, scheduled for this evening. This will be the first face-to-face interaction between the two leaders since their last meeting in Washington, D.C. in February 2025. The meeting is being seen as strategically significant as India continues to consolidate its position as a major global power, with New Delhi playing an increasingly active role in shaping responses to global challenges.

0: leaders?
1: Yes, I would. The meeting between Prime Minister Narendra Modi and US President Donald Trump is really significant in many ways. Although both leaders met yesterday during the group photograph and working session and had a brief interaction also, but all eyes are now formally set on the bilateral meeting. As the two leaders are meeting after a long time, it's naturally drawing widespread attention. It is believed that the West Asia crisis could be discussed during this their meeting, especially since the US and Iran have recently finalized a deal to end their war and reopen the Strait of Hormuz. So an agreement on this is also expected very soon. So India has always been a strong advocate for peace and dialogue, so comprehensive discussions are expected on the issue. Besides this, progress on the trade deal between the two countries is also expected to be on the agenda. Additionally, India will talk on the issues of energy security as the West Asia crisis and other geopolitical tensions increase the risk of disruption in the energy sector. Therefore, this issue could feature prominently in the talk. Apart from these critical topics, Mr. Modi and Mr. Trump are expected to discuss the entire gamut of bilateral trade between India and US. Sagun.
0: All right. Thank you for the updates, Ankit. Prime Minister Narendra Modi will arrive in Paris this evening as part of his visit to France. Members of the Indian diaspora are eagerly awaiting his arrival and preparations are underway to welcome him. He will participate in Europe's leading technology and innovation events

0: Host Mr. Goyal said that during their meeting they discussed expanding the India-Monaco partnership in sectors such as sustainability, the blue economy, innovation and emerging technologies. Defence Minister Rajnath Singh has said that from a policy of zero tolerance against terrorism to decisive actions such as surgical strikes, Balakot and Operation Sindoor, India has sent a clear message that its sovereignty is non-negotiable. In a social media post, Mr. Singh noted that India has witnessed a historic transformation in its national security architecture under the astute leadership of Prime Minister Narendra Modi. He added that the country's resolve for Atmanirbharta in defence has strengthened indigenous capabilities, modernised armed forces and enhanced preparedness across land, sea, air, cyber and space domains. The Defence Minister underlined that the journey of the last 12 years reflects a stronger, safer, self-reliant and more confident India, ready to safeguard its national interests and emerge as a leading global power. Defence Minister Rajnath Singh has highlighted that India's annual defence production has surged to an all-time high of 1.78 lakh crore rupees in the financial year 2025-26. In a social media post, Mr. Singh said that this milestone represents an impressive 15.6% growth over the previous fiscal year's output of 1.54 lakh crore rupees and a staggering 110% increase since financial year 2020-21, when the figure stood at over 84,000 crore rupees. He added that indigenous defence production has increased nearly fourfold from 4,746 crore rupees in financial year 2013-14. Prime Minister Modi has highlighted that India's defence capabilities have witnessed a significant transformation over the last decade, guided by the vision of self-reliance and powered by innovation, technology and indigenous manufacturing. Sharing a thread of My Goal on a social media account, Mr. Modi explained how the country has strengthened its defence capabilities across air, land and sea, advanced indigenous technologies and built a strong foundation for self-reliance and national security. Home Minister Amit Shah has said that over the past 12 years, under the government led by Prime Minister Narendra Modi, India has been rebuilt as a bastion of security that shields the citizens and unleashes destruction upon its enemies. In a social media post, Mr. Shah underlined that whether it is responding to enemies across border with the firepower of surgical strike, airstrike and Operation Sindoor, abrogating Article 370, eradicating nationalism or fortifying internal security with over 12 crores in the Northeast. Union Minister for Environment, Forest and Climate Change Bhupendra Yadav today said that India has already brought 21.76 million hectares of land under restoration efforts against its target of restoring 26 million hectares by 2040. He said this while addressing the event to commemorate World Day to Combat Desertification and Drought 2026 in New Delhi. Speaking on the theme of this year's observance, Rangelands Recognize, Respect, Restore, Mr. Yadav cited India's desertification and land degradation atlas and said that around 29% of the country's geographical area is affected by land degradation and desertification.
1: We fully reaffirm our ministry's commitment declared by the Honorable Prime Minister during the COP 2014 Delhi Declaration, where it was pledged that we would work toward the restoration of 26 million hectares of land by the year 2030. Under the Government of India's Green India Mission, we have already carried out work on approximately 1.7 lakh hectares of land. Furthermore, with the support of CAMPA, we have also successfully undertaken forestation effort across 3.2 lakh hectares of land over the past 5 years.
0: This is Akashwani giving you the news. For quick news updates round the clock, follow us on our X handle at AIM News Alerts. And for details of stories and more, log on to our website www.newsonair.gov.in and download News on AIR app. Union Minister for Electronics and Information Technology Ashwini Vaishnav today said India has emerged as a major electronics manufacturing hub and is now the world's sixth largest exporter of electronics. He was speaking after inaugurating the new manufacturing facility of US-based company Jabil at Ranjangaon MIDC in Pune, Mr. Vaishnav said that under the leadership of PM Modi, India has transformed into a global electronics manufacturing destination and is exporting products to markets across the world. Three new ministers were inducted into the Puducherry cabinet today, completing the long-awaited expansion of the Council of Ministers. All India NR Congress MLAs P. Rajbelu and VP Shivkulundu and BJP MLA GNS Rajashekaran were sworn in as ministers at a ceremony held at Lok Nivas. Lieutenant Governor K. Kailash Nathan administered the oath of office and secrecy. The National Testing Agency NTA has urged parents and candidates to beware of scammers ahead of NEET examinations. In a social media post, NTA said that scammers on Telegram are running channels demanding money ranging from 14,000 to 25,000 rupees with claims of sharing the re-exam paper. It clarified that there is no NEET paper for the re-exam. It said that fake proof videos showing chats from before the exam are also being circulated. NTA also shared a video with its Director General Abhishek Singh explaining the reason behind blocking the access to the app in the country.
2: So NTA is committed 100% to ensure that no bad practice will happen.

insurgency and law enforcement operations across the state, arresting three militants and destroying 26 illegal bunkers in separate operations, said the officials today. The militants were arrested from different locations in Imphal West District. Police said they were allegedly involved in multiple violent and criminal activities. U.S. President Donald Trump has criticized Israel's military campaign against Hezbollah in Lebanon, saying the conflict has continued for too long and has led to excessive civilian casualties. Speaking on the sidelines of the G7 summit in France, Mr. Trump said Israel was fighting Hezbollah too long and that too many people are being killed. India has delivered another 5 tons of essential medicines to Kabul. The External Affairs Ministry said that it reaffirms the country

Schumann, the 11 men, who are currently leading the series 1-0, and will even clinch the series in today's clash. Benchmark domestic equity indices were trading around 0.3% up in the afternoon session today. The Sensex rose 225 points to 77,033, while the Nifty advanced 66 points to 24,056 when reports last came in. And now, before we end the bulletin, the headlines once again. G7 leaders adopt declarations on global stability, security cooperation and efforts to counter transnational organized crime. Prime Minister Narendra Modi to meet US President Donald Trump on the sidelines of G7 summit in Lyon, France, to reach Paris this evening as part of his visit to France.

rupees in financial year 2025-26, surges 110% since 2020-21. Security forces intensify enforcement and counter-insurgency operations across Manipur, 3 militants arrested, 26 illegal bunkers destroyed. And in men's cricket, second ODI of three-match series between India and Afghanistan underway in the

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www.kmptech.ac.in या वेबसाइटला विजिट करा. 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
1: Hello everyone, I'm Dr. Madhav Prabhu, Director of Clinical Services in Kelly Hospital. I'm here to speak about heart attacks, especially those happening in the year. Recently, there has been a huge outrage about people collapsing and dying at a very young age. The message that I want to give you is that all of these attacks or these collapses that are happening is not only heart attack. See, the heart has three different systems. One is the conduction system. It's like the electricity. You know, it supplies conduction, it supplies the waves to the heart. And maybe sometimes the conduction system or the electrical circuit is at fault. And then we have something known as arrhythmia, a disturbance in the rhythm of the heart. Secondly, the most common cause that is heart attacks is the coronary vascular problems. That means there are certain blood vessels which supply blood to the heart. Now these blood vessels can be blocked, and when they are blocked, the supply to the heart is stopped, and this causes disturbance in the pumping action of the heart. This is the classical myocardial infarction or the heart attack that we speak of. And the third thing is that there could be some problems with the muscles of the heart itself. So, heart is a pump. It has muscles which will help pumping. And some of these muscles sometimes undergo problems, and that can also lead to sudden cardiac death. For example, hypertrophic cardiomyopathy, that is HOC. So, when we talk about heart attacks or collapses as such, there are all of these three reasons. Now, why are heart attacks more common in the young in these days? That's because of our lifestyle. See, we have come very far away from our diet. We used to previously have food which was healthy. Right now, most of our diet is processed food. Most of our diet is fast food. Most of the oils that we are using now are not the same oils that our ancestors used. Most of the times, we are having more of salt intake. For the fast foods, there is a lot more of salt that we have. There are addictions like smoking, alcohol, which is more common. And you know what? This smoking is a much bigger problem in females, because when compared to males, if a female has alcohol, she is much more at risk of heart attacks when compared to males. Like we had Ms. Jariwal, who died recently. There are certain pharma products and beauty products that are being used which are supposed to be antioxidants, but when taken in the wrong doses and by the wrong routes, can also cause cardiac disease. Most importantly, there is stress. There is work stress, we work for long hours, we are not sleeping well. Deprivation of sleep is also one cause for heart attack. So we see reels all night, Facebook, Netflix, we have parties. This does not allow our body to heal. And sleep is the time when the body heals. And since we are depriving the body of this time to heal, the heart gets tired and you can have heart attacks. Apart from this, we do not have good relationships. Marriages, there are divorces which are common. We don't make friends. We make friends on social media rather than going and meeting them in person. This is where our social interactions are going down. And this has put us under severe emotional stress. All these factors together are combining and causing an increased risk of heart attack in the young. Now, we have to also understand that all these reasons are not going to cause, and these are not permanent, and we can modify them. So how do we modify them? Well, don't indulge into habits. Moderate your alcohol. Stop smoking. Take less of stress. If you have a lot of stress, do something like yoga or meditation which can prevent stress. You can talk with somebody. Make new friends. Talk with them. Discuss about your problems, about your stress, and this will reduce your stress. Eat healthy food. Fresh food that is cooked at home. This will reduce the cholesterol and other oily things. If you are 40 and above, go to a doctor every once in 1 or 2 years. Get your blood pressure, sugar and ECG done. That can reduce the risk of sudden deaths. Keep yourself free. Enjoy yourself. Have some hobbies that you can indulge in. Take your mind off the work that and the stress that is there all the time. Don't worry about vaccines and COVID. We are not given the vaccines which have caused cardiac diseases, that is the RNA vaccines in India. So these are the things that you can modify, which will to some extent keep you healthy

I'm Dr. Vinayak Kopare. I'm child and adolescent psychiatrist working at KBS Dr. Prabhakar Hospital and associate professor at Jawaharlal Nehru Medical College, Bengaluru. The topic we are thinking about today is about mood swings in children and adolescents. Even though mood swings are very common in children, as they grow up, it can be an area of concern. We know that children as young as 3 to 5 years of age can have significant mood swings. What are these mood swings? Mood swings are understood as extremes of emotions where a child is unable to control his emotions. It could be happiness, anger or sadness, which can be intense and prolonged for that age. And these mood swings are causing difficulties in child's life. It could be the family life or school life or academics or peer relationships. When the mood swings are so extreme that they are prolonged, last for hours and are affecting various areas of the child, such as school, academics and family life, that is the time

a sign of neurodevelopmental disorders such as attention deficit hyperactivity disorder, what we call it as commonly ADHD, autism spectrum disorder, or it could be disruptive mood dysregulation disorder. As the children grow up and they reach stages of adolescence at around 10 or 11 years of age, that is another age group where mood swings are quite common. And withdrawal from parents, being extremely moody, or refusal to talk, eat, or interact with parents can be an early sign of moodiness. What is considered as because of hormonal changes can be a worrisome sign of developing psychiatric disorders. Hence, identifying mood swings and getting professional help can be very important at this stage. When we look at causes for mood swings, it could be neurodevelopmental disorders, genetic causes, it could be family reasons, significant fights in the family, conflicts, or academic stressors. The child has not been able to cope with the studies, there is a lot of stress at school because of studies or from parents, or it could be self-induced stress where children

What should you do? When parents or teachers find that children are becoming extremely moody or they have expensive emotions, seeking professional help is one step. But before that, talking to the child, understanding what's happening in their life, reassuring them, reducing their stress is also important. Making sure that child is having good sleep at night and has limited or restricted use of screens or phones

बस वन कुछ फोन नंबर 9448141503 आणि 8123871607 निरोगी आयुष्यासाठी आजच भेट द्या. 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